right by candlelight. I find insight, fundamental movement. 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I get no sleep. 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
2: No more changes come once in life. Stop bugging me, stop bothering me. 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
2: hits. 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

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Yeah, check it out one time. 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